Well, we've got a major celebration of the life and legacy of Dolly Parton that's happening next month. I've got details after a double down of Toby Keith. Here's his

0: mark your calendars, clear your calendars, because this is not something you want to miss out on. We're going to see a very special presentation honoring the life and legacy of Dolly Parton. Just like we saw when Toby Keith passed away, we're going to see something called CMA Presents I Will Always Love You, a celebration of Dolly Parton. This is going to be a 2-hour live television special. They're going to be doing this in Nashville at Belmont University on October 21st. Now, it is going to be on ABC, but also it's going to be on Disney Plus and Hulu as well, so you'll be able to stream it if you want. But this is going to be jam-packed with all of your favorite country artists. 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We'll keep you up to date on our Taste of Country app.
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13: Lows dip down to about 49 tonight under mainly cloudy skies. Winds out of the north, 8 to 15 miles per hour. More clouds and sun again tomorrow. High of 68. Tomorrow night, lows around 44. Dry Monday and Tuesday under mainly sunny skies with highs in the upper 60s. A peek at the extended shows, 70 Wednesday, 73 Thursday, and 75 on Friday. I'm meteorologist Paul Trombley on 97 Kick. Currently, it's 63 degrees.
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I got Luke Combs on now, my favorite right now by him. It's Be By You.

it's Jess. It's time for our song spotlight. We're bringing you new artists, new songs, and we like to put them in the spotlight so you pay attention to them. This hour, it is all about Hudson Westbrook. This is Painted You Pretty on Taste of Country Weekend.

0: Hudson Westbrook. The song is called Painted You Pretty, and we've got it for you in our song spotlight on Taste of Country Weekend. Right now, I'm going to turn things over to Mr. Billy Dukes, one of our Taste of Country crew members, to tell us what's now trending on our Taste of Country app.
1: A Dolly Parton tribute concert is coming to ABC October 21st, live from Nashville. And while no artists have been officially announced, she's got a lot of friends and has influenced about a million singers who love to play. The two-hour show follows an emotional tribute from Reba at last week's Emmys. Josh Turner has one of the best singing voices in country music, but his speaking voice seems made for television, too. Surprisingly, he's not been able to land much voice work like hitmakers Trace Atkins or even the We Got the Meats guy.
2: I mean, I have read for some things. I hate to say it, but the stupid Home Depot commercial that everybody hears every 5 minutes on every channel on TV, I read for that. But they decided to go with a different Josh and chose Josh Lucas.
1: Full interview with Josh is very entertaining, and it's up at the Taste of Country Nights On Demand podcast. And finally, a couple of interesting tour announcements this week. Florida Georgia Line began rolling out more festival dates for 2027, and Kenny Chesney announced his original Vibe Room tour with Eric Church and Sheryl Crow. 19 football stadiums starting April 24th in Tampa, wrapping up August 28th in Boston.
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0: Keith Urban says he is open to whatever comes his way next when it comes to his music. He's got no plan. That's a double down of Keith Urban. We actually brought you one from his Flow State album, Baby Come Back. And also we brought you Long Hot Summer. It's Jess and the Taste of Country crew. He doesn't know what his next project's going to look like, and he's okay with that. I feel like Jelly Roll is very much in the same boat. However, for Jelly Roll, it's not just, I don't know what the next album is going to be. It's, I don't know what the next chapter is going to be for my life. Now, of course, he's going through a lot with this divorce from his wife, Bunny. And it's been a minute since he's put out an album. He said he's taking a break after being on the road this year to heal and, I think, reflect and also pray. In a recent interview, he was actually talking about how he has no idea what he's doing next, and it's not really up to him. He said he's done everything he's always dreamed of musically, you know, Grammys, ACM, CMAs. He's an Opry member. And now he wants to talk to God to find out what's next. And he said, point blank, if he says go work at a homeless shelter, he's out of here. Like, if God tells him music is done, this chapter is finished, Jelly Roll is totally fine walking away from it. Because he said the whole reason why he had it in the first place was because of God.
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12: Mainly cloudy skies expected tonight with lows around 49. Winds out of the north, 8 to 15 miles per hour. Cloudy skies with a few peaks of sun again tomorrow. Daytime highs approaching 68. Partly cloudy skies tomorrow night. Lows level off around 44. Sunshine mixed with clouds at times. Monday, decreasing clouds by Tuesday. Highs in the upper 60s. I'm meteorologist Paul Frombly on 97 Kick. Right now, 62.
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1: I was all but 22, I think, at the time. I'd been out on the road, lonely at night, and it'd been a while.

Hey, it's Jess and the Taste of Country crew. It's time now for our song spotlight. And we got to shine it on this one from Luke Combs. This is New Country. Don't you love the vibe of this one? It's called Rethink Some Things.

0: You remember when Luke Combs covered Tracy Chapman's song, Fast Car, right? That is Rethink Some Things from Luke in our song Spotlight on Taste of Country Weekend. Now, that cover was good. That cover charted. That cover, you know, won awards. I mean, it was a fantastic rendition of a song that was already popular, and yet Luke somehow found a way to elevate it. Now, my question to you is, which version do you prefer? The original from Tracy Chapman or Luke Combs' version? It's not to say that one isn't as good, but you just prefer one. We've got a whole list of songs on our Taste of Country app that are covers, and these are covers that we believe might actually be better than the original. I mean, come on, Chris Stapleton and Tennessee Whiskey. Sure, David Allan Coe gave us a great version of it, but it's Chris Stapleton's that we think of first when we hear the song title Tennessee Whiskey, right? What about Wagon Wheel? It's an old Crow Medicine Show song, but Darius Rucker took it to a whole new level. Old Red, that, you think of that first as a Blake Shelton song, right? Well, actually, it was a George Jones song, and it was a Kenny Rogers song as well. We're taking a look at some covers that might actually be better than the originals on our Taste of Country app.
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Taste of Country. Crew, how we doing? How's that fantasy football team doing? Maybe you've got several, some doing better than others. 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If you need to vent it out, vent it out. If you want to brag, oh.

0: Eric Church is going to be hitting the road next year with somebody he has toured with before, the one and only Kenny Chesney. Details after a double down of Eric. Here's Smoke a Little Smoke.
1: Turn the quiet up, turn the noise down.

That's a double down of Eric Church. We brought you Smoke a Little Smoke. Of course, that one right there, Heart on Fire. It's Jazz and the Taste of Country crew. I'm getting really excited about this tour that Kenny Chesney has announced for next year. Eric Church, one of the openers on that tour. And what's really cool that Kenny's doing, and we might even see a trend of this in country music in the next couple of years, but Kenny is like bringing a nostalgic tour back to life, or several nostalgic tours back to life. He's doing the original Vibe Room tour, and he's bringing back some openers that he's had on tours in the past. Like I said, Eric Church. So they're familiar with one another. They might even get on

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8: Mainly cloudy skies expected tonight with lows around 49. Winds out of the north, 8 to 15 miles per hour. Cloudy skies with a few peaks of sun again tomorrow. Daytime highs approaching 68. Partly cloudy skies tomorrow night, lows level off around 44. Sunshine mixed with clouds at times. Monday, decreasing clouds by Tuesday. Highs in the upper 60s. I'm meteorologist Paul Frombly on 97 KICK. Currently, it's 60 degrees.
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0: It's new country from Jason Aldean. It's called Anytime Soon. On Taste of Country Weekend, we stuck that in our song spotlight for you. And right now, Addison is here to give us a social update. Of course, she's been on social media, checking in on your favorite artist. It's That's What's Up.
1: As we've been listening to Taylor Swift's I Knew It, I Knew You on the radio, I have some big news. Come November 18th, Taylor Swift has confirmed she will attend the 60th annual CMA Awards this year. That will mark her first appearance at the ceremony in 10 years. I am so excited. And I love that we're getting to talk about Taylor Swift more. I have personally grown up. That was one of my first concerts, Carrie Underwood and then Taylor Swift were my two first people I ever saw. And Taylor Swift is also going into the Nashville Songwriters Hall of Fame. She was just announced as part of the 2026 class and will be the youngest ever inductee. Y'all, that is a pretty huge Nashville country music talking point, especially because of her songwriting roots. We learned this week that Florida Georgia Line is really back. The duo announced a 12-date 2027 festival tour following their Stagecoach reunion announcement. I don't know about you, but I grew up listening to them in high school, and I am so excited that they're back. A moment that gave me chills. During the Emmys this past week, Reba paid tribute to Miss Dolly Parton, and everyone's talking about it. She performed Appalachian Memories at the Emmys in tribute to Dolly Parton, and she wore jewelry from Dolly's personal collection during the performance. It brought tears to my eyes. Head on over to Taste of Country's Instagram if you want to see the photo of what Reba wore and more from the performance. You can find it at tasteofcountry.com.
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0: Well, it's a double down of Co Wetzel and kind of an extra double down when you think about it, because both of those songs collabs with Co. We brought you High Road with Jesse Murph, and of course that one Jaded with Ella Langley. It's Jazz and the Taste of Country crew. Speaking of Ella Langley, you know, she's dominating not just country music, but music in general these days. I mean, her song Choose in Texas was just named the song of the summer for 2026. Not to mention, she is dangerously close to setting a new music record on the Billboard Hot 100 Songs chart. Right now, she is tied with Mariah Carey for the longest running number one on that chart. Now, for Ella Langley, it's Choose in Texas. For Mariah Carey, it is All I Want for Christmas Is You. But the record was set for both holiday and non-holiday hits, and I'm telling you, Ella Langley is about to break that record. And I think she's about to blow the roof off of it, too, because I don't think she'll just break the record. I think she'll continue to add more weeks. We're getting closer and closer to the CMA Awards. She's nominated for everything under the sun. That just means more and more people engaging and checking out her music, which means it's just going to keep that song at the top of the chart. I mean, do you think she could break 30 weeks at number one? I mean, it could happen.
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2: Partly cloudy tonight with a low of 49. Winds out of the north, 8 to 15 miles per hour. Tomorrow, highs around 68. Tomorrow night, 44. A mix of clouds and sun. Monday, decreasing clouds. By Tuesday, highs in the upper 60s. Take a look at the extended forecast. 69 Wednesday, 71 Thursday, and 75 on Friday. I'm meteorologist Paul Frombly on 97 KICK. Right now, it's 57 degrees.
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Taste of Country Weekend. You know, Ella Langley is nominated for just about every CMA award this year, including Musical Event of the Year. She is nominated for this one with Morgan Wallen, I Can't Love You Anymore. And I

0: You know, I honestly thought when that song first came out that we would get a larger project from it. I know that Hardy has done some other things, but I thought maybe like all four of those guys could do an entire album together. I know that's asking a lot. That's a lot of scheduling. That's a lot of coordinating. But hey, it could happen. We saw the Highwaymen do that, for crying out loud. That is Hardy, Tim McGraw, Eric Church, and Morgan Wallen with Mick Arthur. It's Jazz. Hardy has been working with other artists. You know, Hardy's just one of those, like, jack-of-all-trades kind of guy, you know? Like, he writes songs. He also, like, sings his own songs, but then he collabs with other people. I mean, he's doing everything in Nashville, and he's quite talented. We're hearing that he's actually been working with Kane Brown in studio. Now, we know Kane has been working on an album this year. I think he was behind in turning it in. He even confessed that on social media, saying that it was due, like in the summertime, his new album. And yet we still don't have the project. Kane did give us a new song recently called Boots with Shania Twain. And I have a feeling the next release that we're going to get from him will be something with Hardy. You just wait and see.
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here. We're getting a new album from Kenny Chesney next week called Silver Sands Marina. And like the traditional country veteran that he is, oh yeah, he's taking that album out on the road. He is doing a tour in 2027, hitting up all the big NFL stadiums. Here's Beer in Mexico. It's a part of a double down.

0: It's a double down of Kenny Chesney on Taste of Country Weekend. We brought you beer in Mexico and Carry On. It's Jess. And right now, Kenny Chesney has all the makings of getting an Entertainer of the Year nomination next year. He's putting on an album next week, Silver Sands Marina. He's doing a massive stadium tour next year. That should put him in the running, don't you think? We'll have to wait and see what happens in 2027. I gotta be honest, though, I'm not really, like, holding my breath on this one. Because did you see what happened to Morgan Wallen? He is not nominated for Entertainer of the Year this year at the CMA Awards. Now, I'm not saying he needs to be in that category above somebody else or because somebody in the category doesn't belong there. I think everybody that's nominated does have a seat at the table and they've earned that seat. But you look at Morgan Wallen, and maybe he didn't put out an album in the period of eligibility, but the man has been selling out stadiums on back-to-back nights. You want to talk about somebody who is entertaining the masses? It is Morgan Wallen. Now, there's more that goes into this award. I get it. You're kind of like an ambassador for country music, and the people that are voting on this, they want to see you not just do the shows, but also, like, do the television appearances and do the endorsements and do the campaigning and do all that. Like, I get it. They want somebody that is representing country music on all levels and platforms, but I feel like it's a miss not having him at least listed in that Entertainer of the Year category. Tell me your thoughts on our Taste of Country app.
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1: Partly cloudy tonight with a low of 49. Winds out of the north, 8 to 15 miles per hour. Tomorrow, highs around 68. Tomorrow night, 44. A mix of clouds and sun. Monday, decreasing clouds. By Tuesday, highs in the upper 60s. Take a look at the extended forecast. 69 Wednesday, 71 Thursday, and 75 on Friday. I'm meteorologist Paul Frombly on 97 Kick. Right now, it's 55 degrees.
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is Taste of Country Weekend. Thank you so much for having us on. Am I the only one that is like super excited about the fall season officially kicking off next week? Where are my fall people at? Let me know on our Taste of Country app.

0: Well, Dan and Shay, of course, dropped a new album called Young last month. They're taking that on the road next month. That is Say So in our song Spotlight on Taste of Country Weekend. And could we see a new album from Miss Dolly Parton? Now, I have a feeling there's a lot in the vault of Dolly Parton that's going to be coming our way in the next, well, I wouldn't even say like the next year. I would say the next several years. I think this is a woman that had a plan. I mean, this is a woman that recorded music, buried it at Dollywood, and said, this ain't coming out until I turn 100. Like, she was planning a lot. Unfortunately, we lost her at the age of 80 on August 25th. However, she wrote a 15-song album inspired by a book. The book is called The Book Woman of Troublesome Creek. And Kim Michelle Richardson is the one that wrote that book. She said Dolly was so inspired by it that she just wrote this album and then sent it to her. No strings attached. No, oh, can I release this? Just, hey, I loved this so much. And artist to artist, I've put together this album and I think you would like it. That's it. What? What a gift from Dolly Parton, right? Well, now this author is thinking about giving those songs to the world. And I feel like this will happen. I don't know what it's going to look like, but you can find out more and we'll keep you up to date on our Taste of Country app.
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5: Lows level off around 49 overnight under partly cloudy skies. Winds out of the north, 8 to 15 miles per hour. Highs level off around 68 Sunday. Cloudy skies with a few peaks of sun. Lows dip down to about 44 Sunday night, partly cloudy skies. Sunshine mixed with clouds at times Monday. Decreasing clouds by Tuesday. Highs in the upper 60s. I'm meteorologist Paul Frombly on 97 Kick. Currently, it's 54 degrees.
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12: Lows level out around 49 overnight under partly cloudy skies. Winds out of the north, 8 to 15 miles per hour. Highs level off around 68 Sunday. Cloudy skies with a few peaks of sun. Lows dip down to about 44 Sunday night, partly cloudy skies. Sunshine mixed with clouds at times. Monday, decreasing clouds by Tuesday. Highs in the upper 60s. I'm meteorologist Paul Frombly on 97 Kick. Right now, 52.
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4: Lows dip down to about 48 overnight under partly cloudy skies. Northerly winds 5 to 10 miles per hour. Cloudy skies with a few peaks of sun Sunday. High temperatures reach up to 68. Lows dip down to about 44 Sunday night. Mainly cloudy skies expected. A mix of clouds and sun Monday. Decreasing clouds by Tuesday. Highs in the upper 60s. I'm meteorologist Paul Frombly on 97 Kick. Right now, 51.
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1: Lows dip down to about 46 overnight under partly cloudy skies. Winds out of the north, 5 to 10 miles per hour. Daytime highs approaching 68 Sunday. Cloudy skies with a few peaks of sun. Lows around 44 Sunday night. Mainly cloudy skies expected. A blend of clouds and sun Monday. Decreasing clouds by Tuesday. Highs in the upper 60s. I'm meteorologist Paul Frobley on 97 Kick. Currently, it's 50 degrees.
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3: Partly cloudy overnight with lows around 46. North winds 5 to 10 miles per hour. Partly cloudy Sunday, highs level off around 68. Partly cloudy Sunday night, lows around 44. Upper 60s Monday and Tuesday. A peek at the extended shows, 69 Wednesday, 71 Thursday, and 75 on Friday. I'm meteorologist Paul Frombly on 97 Kick. Right now, it's 49 degrees.
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5: Sunshine mixed with clouds at times today, with daytime highs approaching 68. Winds out of the northeast, 8 to 15 miles per hour. Lows level off around 44. Tonight, partly cloudy skies. Daytime highs approaching 68. Tomorrow, mainly sunny skies. Ample sunshine expected Tuesday. Clouds on the increase by Wednesday. Highs in the upper 60s. I'm meteorologist Paul Frobley on 97 Kick. Right now, 47.
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20: Sunshine mixed with clouds at times today, with daytime highs approaching 68. Winds out of the northeast, 8 to 15 miles per hour. Lows level off around 44. Tonight, partly cloudy skies. Daytime highs approaching 68. Tomorrow, mainly sunny skies. Ample sunshine expected Tuesday. Clouds on the increase by Wednesday. Highs in the upper 60s. I'm meteorologist Paul Frobley on 97 Kick. Right now, it's 46 degrees.
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1: Good morning. Hi, this is John, and you're waking up with Rise Up Country. It's where we meet every Sunday morning to get our weekly dose of inspiration and a message of hope. Today, I'm going to be sharing some of the stories that you've called in and shared with us. Plus, my guests are Chris and Preston Low Cash. They started their own record label and decided to take all the blessings that they've been given and figure out a way to help others when they come to town.
5: We took a big leap of faith on ourselves, you know, and we're calling the album Bet the Farm. And that's really what's going on with us. We bet the farm on ourselves.
1: So maybe you took a leap of faith, took a chance. How did it work out? Or maybe someone took a leap of faith on you. I'd love to hear your story. Give me a call at 844-717-7774. Last week, I was recording some music in Nashville, and I bumped into Red Akins walking through the airport and was commenting on his son, Thomas. So I had to play this one. Here's Thomas Rhett with a song written by his dad, Look What God Gave Her.

0: Rise up country. You want to talk about taking a leap of faith? How about having a house full of kids and taking on one more?
1: Just wanted to tell you quickly about my little two-year-old named Hope. 2 years ago, my wife called me and said she was born and we needed to go up to the hospital to see her. And I said, well, I don't know as we need another one. I think we're getting a little old, honey. She says, well, just go up to the hospital and see her with me and then you can tell her that you need to find somebody else to take her. Well, my wife knew what she was doing because as soon as I held her, I said, well, she's going home with us as long as I get to name her. And my wife says, okay, as long as the name's okay. I said, we're going to name her Hope because Hope stands for help one person every day. And she does just that, John. She gets up every morning and she goes to the window to see her cows out in the pasture and makes Dad's day.
0: So how many kids do you have?
1: We have 12.
0: Wow. Are they foster kids or your kids or how does it all work?
1: They're all ours, but yes, 9 of them are adopted.
0: You and your wife have some big hearts, don't you?
1: Well, yes, we do.
0: Hey, thank you so much for giving me a call, and God bless you and your family.
1: You too, John. Good speaking to you. Thank you.
0: Bye-bye.
1: Bye.

0: That was Lionel Cartwright with Leap of Faith. You're listening to Rise Up Country, hanging out with Preston and Chris Low Cash and Buddy Hometown Home. I mean, that's got a message, doesn't it?
1: The message, our world needs it right now. Just to feel like home again and get back to our roots a little bit.
2: Some unity, man. Unity and bringing people together. We live in the greatest country in the world, man.
1: Every time I talk to our producer, he reminds me that there's a moment that our world is in, and that Hometown Home hits it on the head. Perfect. And he goes, Preston, this is bigger than Low Cash. This song found its moment. And I keep telling myself, man, maybe he's right. Maybe Chris and I have I Love This Life and One Big Country Song and Hometown Home and these songs that fall into these pivotal moments in our world sometimes. I know we're just talking about country music, but sometimes music does heal and help, you know, and I think these songs have been blessings for us, you know, and for others too. We could

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1: Good morning, John. I'm calling from Tennessee, and I really enjoy your show. And I have somebody that has really touched my life. My husband of 37 years died year before last, and I just had horrible days. I've never been alone before, and I was just miserable. And this girl I work with kept wanting me to meet her dad, and I finally agreed to, so she'd leave me alone. That was a deal. If you'll leave me alone, I'll go have dinner with your dad. And the first time I met him, he kissed me, and my knees buckled, and it scared me to death. And I told him to leave me alone, not to call me anymore. And he's like, well, you can't help who you fall in love with. And I said, well, you can walk away. And he said, I don't want to walk away, and you won't either. 4 months later, I married him, and he has just given me a life that I've never, ever thought I could have.
2: Well, that is really sweet. I'm so glad you met someone and took that leap of faith.
1: Oh, he's wonderful.
2: God bless you, and thanks for the call.
1: God bless you.
2: Bye-bye. Here's a perfect song for that call. Here's Ella Langley, Loving Life Again. See?

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My guests today are Chris and Preston Locash. In just a minute, they're going to share a story about their leap of faith and why they took it. Hey, listen up, listen up. If you're close to B93, guess what? It's the 6th annual Moline Craft Show at the Moline Baptist Church in Michigan, 10 a.m. to 3 p.m. So put this on your calendar, September 26th, 10 to 3 p.m. at the Moline Baptist Church. 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I'll give you all the details if you contact me on our Facebook page at Rise Up Country. If you-

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0: Hanging out with Chris and Preston, Low Cash on Rise Up Country. You guys stepped out, started your own record label that had to be scary, called Galaxy. But now you're taking your blessings and trying to help other young people that want to explore Nashville.
1: We took a big leap of faith on ourselves, you know, and we're calling the album Bet the Farm. And that's really what's going on with us. We bet the farm on ourselves. And there's this kid that we're thinking about signing, and he's married and he's young, and they're a young couple, you know, and he doesn't want to necessarily take the leap of faith and come to Nashville.

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1: After 25 years of marriage, things went bad, and I was forced to leave my home and all my belongings there. And the good Lord blessed me with a family in my church that gave me a house to rent within my price range. And between my friends, family, and church family, by the time I moved into that home, from the biggest item to the smallest item, like a picture on the wall, everything was provided for me. When I was in a bad time, the Lord lifted me up and took care of me. And right now I'm driving to my daughter's church to watch my granddaughter perform in her first church program.
0: Well, that sounds like a pretty fun time.
1: Yes, it is.
0: All right. I will talk to you later.
1: All right. Thank you.
0: Bye.
1: Bye.
0: If you've got a story you want to share, give me a call at 844-717-7774. And with all your phone calls, guess what? You helped Stella Lefty have her first number one. Here she is with Boston. On a

0: Good morning. Thanks for calling Rise Up Country. Everybody's got a story. I want to hear yours.
1: Hey, John. First time caller, but I listen to your show all the time. I'm on my way to preach at a couple of churches this morning. I always like to listen to your show. But I did want to share my story with you.
0: You go right ahead. Now, what's your name?
1: Greg Nobles.
0: Good to meet you, Greg.
1: Many years ago, I was actively selling 18-wheelers, and we'd had a pretty good year. And I went to my wife, and I said, listen, beyond our ties, I'd like to give $1,000 somewhere. And she said, well, we're going to have two kids in college next year. I think that's probably not a good idea. So I talked to some of my Christian brothers, and they said, if that's what you believe God's telling you to do, you need to go back to her. So I went back to her, and she said, if that's what you feel like God's doing, let's do it. So we gave $1,000 to the children's home. That was on a Sunday. The next day, the local Auburn club called and said, you got a daughter going to Auburn, right? And I said, yes, sir. And they said, we're giving her a $1,000 scholarship to go to Auburn. In the next 6 weeks, we received $1,000 six different times. I worked selling trucks, and the company I sold for called and said, listen, you sold these trucks, they qualify for $1,000 spiff.
0: Nice.
1: And so for 6 weeks, we received $6,000 each time, just in $1,000 increment. So you cannot give God.
0: You're right, man. I always like that you give 10% for your tithing, but actually, you're keeping 90% of God's money, right?
1: That's right.
0: Hey, thanks for the call and everything you do.
1: I appreciate it, brother. Thank you for the show.
0: Bye-bye.
1: All right, bye-bye.
0: Got to say good morning and welcome to the latest Rise Up affiliate, part of the Rise Up family, Thunder 102 in the Catskills of New York. Welcome aboard. I'd love to hear from our new friends on Thunder Country.
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0: 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It says here that your boss made you take a leap of faith. I want to hear about it.
1: Back in the day, I was a manager of a Western retail store, and my district manager found out that I was taking some computer classes on the side, and he was a little upset with me. And then one day he came in, he said, "I'm not happy that you're doing that, but let me tell you what, you better take that to the max and do everything you can." So guess what? By the grace of God, I was accepted into a program for computer programming. Here I am 17 years later at the same company doing computer stuff.
0: Gosh.
1: So my district manager, whose name we all called him Punchy, I got to say, God bless Punchy, because he got me where I'm at today.
0: All it takes is a few words of encouragement. Here's Rodney Adkins. The years are short. They're going away.

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5: 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At the

0: 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I've got a story all about that coming up next, all about a Hoosier.
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0: This story starts with a gentleman named Jasper Steinmetz, who was walking in a park in Austin, Texas, when he saw a man on a park bench with an Indiana University backpack. Well, that got his attention because Jasper had just graduated from that school. Well, the man on the bench introduced himself as Samson James and said he was a Hoosier, and not only that, he played football for the team. Well, they both parted ways, but curiosity got the best of Jasper when he got home, so he looked up Samson James, and he found out that he was the Hoosiers' star running back. He had big NFL dreams, but they all ended when he blew out his knee. Plus, he got diagnosed as being bipolar, so he dropped out of school and became homeless. Well, Jasper immediately set up a GoFundMe fund, raised over $20,000, and was able to secure an apartment, supply essential clothing, food, and household furniture for Samson. It gave him the foundation to be able to start over. So James said he recognized the Hoosiers community was counting on him to make a blessing count, and said he was not going to let them down. To see the video and read the rest of the story, go to our Facebook page at Rise Up Country. Here's Jelly Roll with his latest, Hands Up. Let me tell-

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1: Coming up this hour, Chris from Locash has quite the story about why he appreciates everything he has and where he came from. And Dustin Lynch is going to share with us why he doesn't mind being called Plant Gator.

0: That was Justin Moore, Time's Ticking. Hanging out with Low Cash on Rise Up Country. We won't dig too deep, but Chris, let's start with you. I love this life. Buddy, you have a lot to love because you came from way down there, didn't you?
1: Every day in my bed, especially when the kids jump in the bed with me, my wife, and the kids, and we're all holding each other, and I'll just look above my ceiling, and the fact that I have a ceiling, it blows my mind because I've lost my house before. You know, I lived in a car, and Preston lived in a car, basically a tour bus, and old beat down tour bus, and I'm not talking about the nice ones. You know, it's like, we never had anything because we didn't have houses. We lost cars, we lost houses, I lost everything. And half of that was like, you know, in 2011, some was with my little boy and my wife at the time, you know, and he was my firstborn. So it was tough. I go back to that and I'm realizing, man, I got a roof over my head right now, and it just feels good that it's working. And what me and Preston believed in from the beginning is it's more than a dream. It's coming true. You got to thank God every day for something like that and the little things. And that's a huge thing, you know.

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1: I went to work for a gentleman driving a truck. The first year I worked for him, him and his family took off about 2 weeks for a vacation. And he left everything to me. It's like, here's the keys to the extra truck, pull the flatbed. And he's like, phone numbers, here's your extra pay, here's your fuel money. And I asked him, I said, what am I supposed to do? And he said, well, you're going to run it by yourself. He said, I'll see you in 2 weeks. And I'll be honest with you, I was scared to death. I thought, this man, I haven't worked for him for a few months, and he's handed me all of this stuff saying, run my business for me while I'm gone. He gave me the inspiration to continue what I was doing. I raised 4 kids as a single mom. He is the greatest friend in the world that I've ever had, and he is still the greatest friend I've always had. If there's a rough time, he's there for me. If there's a good time, then he's there for me to let me know that I've done something right. And I would go to the ends of the earth to help him or his family because he's the person that picks me up when I need him the most.
0: Here's Blake Shelton with a message to God. Maybe he would break the rules just a little bit. Let him in anyway.
2: Ain't it?

0: God that doesn't mind sharing his faith on the air, Blake Shelton. Hey, I got this phone call in the Rise Up archives that brings a chill to me every time I hear it.
1: My son was very young. He was in a walker, and my wife had just taken him outside to, you know, get a little exercise. And I was at work, and I was carrying a sheet of drywall, and I'm telling you, it's like I hit a wall. And the only thing I could think of was, I got to go home. And it was God telling me to go home. When I got home, there was about a 6.5-foot diamondback rattler about 2 foot from my son laying on the concrete, sunning himself. And that's what sent me home. There's no other explanation for it. And it changed my whole way of thinking. You know, prayer's big with me. I say my prayers every night and pray for everybody I know and then some. And I never got to share this story, and I heard you on the radio this morning. And I said, well, I guess today's the day you need to share your story.
0: Amazing story. Thanks for sharing it with us.
1: You're welcome, sir.
0: James, I'll talk to you later.
1: All right. Thank you, John.
0: Bye.
1: Bye-bye.
0: He was hearing voices, wasn't he? Here's Chris Young.

0: 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So what does Dustin Lynch do in his downtime to find a little peace in his life? I'll let him tell you. That's coming up in just a minute.
1: If you've got a message of hope, dial 844-717-7774. Rise up.
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19: It's Riley Green, and I'm here with Boot Barn.
20: When I was growing up in Alabama, we didn't have cowboys. Just small tracts of land, no big open fields. And to me, a cowboy was somebody that was tough, that wasn't scared to work. My dad was kind of a cowboy in my eyes. You know, he built houses his whole life. You have to have a pretty good work ethic to get up every morning and go do construction work in a hot sun in Alabama. And that was our version of a cowboy where I grew up.
19: Riley Green and Boot Barn, sharing a deep respect for the cowboy way.

0: great message, isn't it? Morgan Wallen and Eric Church. Man, all he could figure out to make was a bar. Hanging out with Dustin Lynch on Rise Up Country. New project, Setlist Staples. And we always go back there, and I think it's appropriate because you are always so busy. You're always so slammed. You're in high demand. What does it feel like for you when you get to go back to your farm? It's kind of a moment and a little bit of a breather.
1: Without a doubt it is. And I just love how a lot of what we do in the music business is it's tough to go, oh, yeah, I accomplished that today. You know, it's a lot of work and investment as far as time goes and creativity goes that sometimes you don't see any return on it for years. And to go to the farm and have a to-do list and check off, you know, tasks and really get my hands on some concrete stuff is it's therapeutic. And I've realized that it really does help me reset and reload, you know, for being able to hit the road again, full of energy and ready to give it my all on stage the following weekend. So I've been working on just getting right this time of year, we're getting ready for this fall's hunting season. So I love to food plot. And most recently we've been doing a lot of timber stand improvement on the farm. So we're making sure the forest is regenerating the way it should be and getting rid of a lot of invasive shrubs and trees. So just a bunch of nerdy plant stuff is what I've been up to.
0: Well, here's the song off of Dustin's latest project, Stars Like Confetti.

0: Hey, John, it's Mike in Wisconsin.
1: Hey, buddy, how you been?
0: I'm all right. Wanted to give you a brief update on Alicia, the little girl member that handed out the flowers when I was in Iraq. Not so little anymore. She graduated from San Diego State this past summer with honors and is engaged to be married.
1: And it all changed because one person saw her and said, you know what, she's worth keeping.
0: Orphan girl, my first sergeant, his wife adopted her. It wasn't easy, but they got it done. And she's just a wonder. She's a joy. Anyhow, you have a great day. God bless.
1: Same to you. Talk to you later.
0: All right. Bye.
1: Here's Hardy and some of his buddies with MacArthur.

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This week's story says that a professor of philosophy stood in the class with some items in front of him. And soon he picked up a large, empty mayonnaise jar and proceeded to fill it with rocks about 2 inches in diameter. He asked the students if the jar was full. They all agreed it was. So then the professor picked up a box of pebbles, poured it into the jar, shook it a little bit, and the pebbles worked their way into the rocks. Then he asked once again, "Is the jar full?" And they all agreed, "Yes, it is." Then the professor picked up a box of sand and poured it into the jar, wiggled it a little bit. Now he said, "I want you to recognize the jar's significance." He said the rocks are the truly important things, such as family, health, relationships. And if everything else was lost except the rocks remained, your life would still have meaning. The pebbles are the other things that matter in your life, such as work and school. But the sand signifies the small stuff, the things that aren't important. So here's the thing. If you put the sand, which is the small stuff, in the jar first, there will be no room for the rocks or the pebbles. And the same applies with our lives. We can't think of the small stuff, because if we do, then we're going to miss the important things in our lives. So make sure you always put the rocks and pebbles first. Here's Chris Jansen. He's done.

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1: Hi, this is Tracy Lawrence.
2: 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And here's what people are saying about Rise Up Country.
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4: I work on a tugboat on the Mississippi River. And out the corner of my eye, I saw a boat passing by. And the name of that boat was Risen Savior. And today's Sunday. And I just thought, you know, hey, this can't be a coincidence.
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0: 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You know, sometimes God has to use a 2x4 to get our attention.
1: I was stationed overseas, one of my numerous tours. At that time, I wasn't very faithful, I guess you could say, to my wife. I was talking to other women on computers and, you know, stuff like that while I was deployed.
0: Mm-hmm.
1: The compound that I was on was smaller than a football field, had about 167 people on it. And we got hit with a suicide car bomber. And at that moment, I realized what was important in my life. It was that moment that I realized that my wife was my soulmate. And out of those 167 people, there were no fatalities. It was just an act of God that nobody had died that day.
0: I'm with you. Thank God. Hey, thanks for giving me a call and sharing that story.
1: I really appreciate your show. You bring a lot of light to a lot of different people. So I just wanted you to know that.
0: Well, thank you so much, and I'm glad you're okay. And thanks for serving our country.
1: Thank you, John.
0: Bye-bye.
1: Bye.
0: And we should never forget that the stars of the show are you, the people who call in and the people who listen. Coming up next is our tribute to the men and women who serve our country. We call it the Rise Up Stars and Stripes Salute.
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0: Hi, this is John back with Rise Up Stars and Stripes Salute. I got this call from my little friend Cassidy in Lutz, Florida.
19: Hi, John Ritter.
0: Hey, what are you doing?
19: I have a swim lesson with my sister and brother today.
0: Do you take swimming lessons a lot?
19: At 10:30 every Sunday morning, she comes and then we have her until 11, and then we get lollipops, and then we go inside and change, and then we go from there.
0: Boy, you are a good talker. Who taught you how to talk so good?
19: I don't know, God.
0: Good.
19: Oh. My daddy's in Los Angeles. Well, he's on the plane right now, so I just want to take... Daddy's in California!
0: Daddy's in California. Is that for work?
20: This is Cassie's sister, Phoebe. He's in Los Angeles because he needs...
21: Daddy has a brain injury. Daddy was in the military.
0: Oh.
21: He was injured in a helicopter accident 17 years ago. And an organization flew him out to California to learn more about his brain injury.
0: Well, sounds like we need some prayers going. Give me his first name.
21: What's Daddy's first name?
19: Mark.
0: Cassidy, we're going to have all of our prayer warriors saying a prayer for your daddy. And thanks for calling me.

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And Dustin Lynch for reminding us we all need to stop, take a little time, and smell the roses. 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

97 Kick, the Valley's hit country. Another restaurant starts the tipping craze by asking you for tips at the self-service kiosk. But they're not even saying it's a mistake. They say this is intentional. And they're telling us that there's a specific reason why they're doing it. I don't know if you're going to like it. I'll tell you the details coming up on the Valley's Hit Country 97 Kick.

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97 Kick, the Valley's hit country. If you like your fast food, there's a lot of self-service kiosks going on out there right now. Popeyes, the latest to ask for tips at them. Nobody's taking your order. You're just asked for a tip by the computer. Why do they ask that they're doing this? Well, you may ask that anyway. They're saying they want to ask for the tips at 12 locations as an experiment because they think they need the tips to help stay competitive in offering their workers a chance to be there. Now, I think most of us would say, pay the workers. Just pay them. We know that Popeye's chicken

0: 7 Kick.
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5: Sunshine mixed with clouds at times and foggy early today with daytime highs approaching 68. Winds out of the northeast, 8 to 15 miles per hour. Partly cloudy again tonight, lows around 44. High temperatures reach up to 68 tomorrow, mainly clear skies. Daytime highs approaching 68 Tuesday under clear skies, 69 Wednesday. I'm meteorologist Paul Frombly on 97 Kick. Currently 48.

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A bunch of you may have become excited when you heard that the Donald Trump, was offering you some money if Republicans hold on to power in the next election. You were thinking about getting $5,000. 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

97 Kick, the Valley's hit country. The president made a promise at a convention that, you know what, you give us Republicans, we give you a $5,000 check. Now, besides being accused of trying to buy votes, there are some catches. You can't spend it outside the United States. And when you think about that, not being able to spend it outside the United States, you have to think about, first of all, how they're going to make sure you spend it within the United States. And then you can't take a vacation on that to Mexico or Europe or anything like that. No, you must buy something in the U.S. of A. Pay down debt.

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21: More clouds than sun today, with highs around 68. Winds out of the northeast, 8 to 15 miles per hour. Tonight, lows dip down to about 44. Mainly sunny skies tomorrow, 68. Temps near average Tuesday and Wednesday with highs in the upper 60s. Take a look at the extended forecast. 72 Thursday, 75 Friday, and 75 on Saturday. I'm meteorologist Paul Frombly on 97 Kick. Currently, it's 48 degrees.
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97 Kick, the Valley's Hit Country. You've seen that high price of gas as of late, but what happens when the price gets so high that the pump can't change? Like, it physically can't tell you what the price of gas is supposed to be. Believe it or not, we're rubbing up against that. We'll tell you what the story is in just a bit on the Valley's Hit Country 97 Kick.

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There were six California gas pumps that quit working this week. Why? 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Now, why? 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Maybe rightfully so. Diesel fuel, very expensive. Prices getting high, and, well, the politicians say they know it. They're working on it before the midterm elections, but I don't think they're coming down for you anytime soon, right? The Valley's hit country's 97 Kick.

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13: More clouds than sun today, with highs around 68. Winds out of the northeast, 8 to 15 miles per hour. Tonight, lows dip down to about 44. Mainly sunny skies tomorrow, 68. Temps near average Tuesday and Wednesday, with highs in the upper 60s. Take a look at the extended forecast, 72 Thursday, 75 Friday, and 75 on Saturday. I'm meteorologist Paul Frombly on 97 Kick. Right now, 51.
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Kick the Valley's Hit Country. We had some country music history made again this week. Now, what does that mean again? Did somebody new take over that top spot, or did Ella Langley hold on, right? Now, if you don't know, if you haven't been following, Ella Langley's been number one for quite some time with Choosing Texas. Did it hold on again this week? We're going to find out for you in just a couple of moments, so stay with us. The Valley's Hit Country's 97 Kick.

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97 Kick, the Valley's Hit Country. So country music history has been being made by Ella Langley as of late. Ever since July 4th, Choosin' Texas was the number one song in the country. But she's been challenged a little bit to include Stella Lefty, who's been coming on as number two when it comes down to the Billboard Hot 100. This is the big chart as well. This is every song in the country put into one. It is not a situation where it's like just country or just pop or whatever. In fact, Ella Langley was number one last week in Europe, or actually in Great Britain with Choosin' Texas. And as it turns out, she was number one again this week ever since July 4th. 2, 4, 6, 8, 10. That's 12 weeks in a row. But 3 back in May would be 15, 3 back in April would be 18, 2 back in March would be 20, actually 3 in March, 21, and then the first one was in February. That's 22 weeks at number one. That goes all the way back to Valentine's Day. The Valley's Hit Country's 97 Kick.

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10: Mainly cloudy this afternoon with a high of 68. Northeast winds 8 to 15 miles per hour. Tonight, 44. Highs around 68 tomorrow. Daytime highs approaching 68 Tuesday under sunny skies. 69 Wednesday. A peek at the extended shows, 72 Thursday, 75 Friday, and 75 on Saturday. I'm meteorologist Paul Frombly on 97 KICK. 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

97 Kick, the Valley's Hit Country. How about we give you an absolute ultimate ethical dilemma? So the drive-thru restaurant that you're going to gets your order wrong in your favor, but they were mean to you on the way through. 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

97 Kick, the Valley's Hit Country. The story around the drive-thru restaurant. Customer apparently got dealt with some rude service when she had heard that the Shamrock Shake had come back. I don't know why she'd ask for that. The Shamrock Shake's not a thing anymore, is it? Anyway, they said no and they were rude to her, and then they were rude again when she placed her order. So when she went up to get her food, imagine her surprise when a big bag came out when she had ordered just for herself. A tray full of beverages, two kids' meals. She thinks she had food for six. What did she do? She was mad that they were rude to her. She screwed up everybody's order and drove away with the extra food. And it led people to start talking about, what do you do if you're in that situation? You take someone else's food. You don't just alter the day of the restaurant. Somebody behind you didn't get the food they were supposed to. Then again, they were rude to you. Should they pay for it and hold people up and make them make some new food? It's up to you to decide who should pay for that one. The Valley's Hit Country's 97 Kick.

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16: Mainly cloudy this afternoon with a high of 68. Northeast winds 8 to 15 miles per hour. Tonight, 44. Highs around 68 tomorrow. Daytime highs approaching 68 Tuesday under sunny skies. 69 Wednesday. A peek at the extended shows, 72 Thursday, 75 Friday, and 75 on Saturday. I'm meteorologist Paul Frombly on 97 Kick. Currently, it's 61 degrees.
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97 Kick, the Valley Sid Country. Going to do it for my time with you. I've got to step aside and get on out of here for today. By the way, has anybody turned their furnace on yet? It's been kind of chilly a couple of days, hasn't it? We've kind of woke up to some things that maybe we didn't expect were going to be the way this thing was going to go. Yes, it did get chilly. The furnace isn't on in our house yet, though. In fact, my wife kind of stared daggers into me when I went over just to see what the temperature was on the wall. She said, "Don't you turn that thermostat on." You know what? No problem. We'll keep the bill low. Enjoy these nice, cool fall conditions. The Valley's Hit Country's 97 Kick.

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7: Sunny skies with a few peaks of sun this afternoon, with daytime highs approaching 68. Winds out of the northeast, 8 to 15 miles per hour. Mainly cloudy skies expected again tonight. Lows dip down to about 45. Highs level off around 67 tomorrow. Sunshine mixed with clouds at times. Bright sunshine expected Tuesday with daytime highs approaching 68. 69 Wednesday. I'm meteorologist Paul Frobley on 97 Kick. Currently, it's 64 degrees.

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9: Sunny skies with a few peaks of sun this afternoon, with daytime highs approaching 68. Winds out of the northeast, 8 to 15 miles per hour. Mainly cloudy skies expected again tonight. Lows dip down to about 45. Highs level off around 67 tomorrow. Sunshine mixed with clouds at times. Bright sunshine expected Tuesday, with daytime highs approaching 68. 69 Wednesday. I'm meteorologist Paul Trombley on 97 Kick. Right now, it's 68 degrees.
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9: Mainly cloudy skies expected tonight with a low of 45. East winds 5 to 10 miles per hour. A mix of clouds and sun tomorrow. Highs around 67. Tomorrow night, lows around 41. Temperatures near average Tuesday and Wednesday with highs in the upper 60s. A peak at the extended shows 72 Thursday, 75 Friday, and 75 on Saturday. I'm meteorologist Paul Frondley on 97 Kick. Currently, it's 67 degrees.
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17: Mainly cloudy skies expected tonight with a low of 45. East winds 5 to 10 miles per hour. A mix of clouds and sun tomorrow. Highs around 67. Tomorrow night, lows around 41. Temperatures near average Tuesday and Wednesday with highs in the upper 60s. A peak at the extended shows 72 Thursday, 75 Friday, and 75 on Saturday. I'm meteorologist Paul Frondley on 97 Kick. Right now, it's 65 degrees.

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0: USA. Hello again, I'm Big Steve Kelly, right here on the radio. And this week we're going to play a little game I'm calling, Can You Believe This Was 30 Years Ago? Because we've got the hits from 1996 this weekend. So let's jump right in with a concert fan favorite from Brooks and Dunn here on Retro Country USA. This is My Maria. My-

Johnson on Retro Country USA with Big Steve Kelly. And Faith Hill's been out of the spotlight for a few years now. Her website is blank, and she has deleted all of her social media. She's focusing on her daughter's budding music career and on her own personal health these days. She celebrates a birthday this upcoming week, and in 1996, she was on top of the charts with It Matters to Me. Baby.

Faith Hill on Retro Country USA. From the Kelly Ranch Studios, I'm your host, Big Steve Kelly. And John Michael Montgomery spends a lot of quiet time on his farm in Kentucky these days. But in 1996, he was firmly in the country music spotlight with this ultimate buddy anthem, Friends. Say.

0: Shania Twain on Retro Country USA. I'm Big Steve Kelly, and right after this break, more monster hits from 1996.
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Kelly here, and if you're a person who likes the rain, it may be because your body knows it's good for you. Yeah, scientists have learned that when a raindrop hits the ground, some of those molecules that make up the air pick up an electron and become negatively charged ions. When we inhale them, it's thought that they help relieve stress and boost your energy level. Science, man. Wow, science. All that to say, here's Clint Black with, from 1996, Like

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6: Ah, fresh air and sunshine. Fall is in the air. Enjoy the great outdoors and sunny days. Until you begin to squint from the glare, it's uncomfortable and dangerous. The sun's rays can cause damage to your unprotected eyes. 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You'll see.
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There's Tracy Lawrence on Retro Country USA with Big Steve behind the retro mic. And the big country hits of 1996 are on the air this weekend. And Joe Diffie weaves in a few rock band references in this song, which was his fifth number one career hit. Bigger than the Beatles.

0: USA, and there's a Patti Loveless tune giving every ex-boyfriend a reality check. I'm Big Steve Kelly from the Kelly Ranch, and on the way, a retro country mile of music filled with more big hits from 1996.
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